0: 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Oliver Springs is on scene, advising it is a general.
1: 59-year-old female, low blood pressure. Roger Street, apartment number 3, 459-year-old female, low blood pressure.

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0: Okay.

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0: 227, status for Isaac Perez, 420-98, is showing suspended for non-commercial, disqualified for commercial. 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
1: 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I'm okay, I'm going to be issuing citations, misdemeanor.

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1: Man, driver's 2 city citations, 1 written warning. He's got a license, driver. Coming from right down the road to pick up the vehicle. I'll be in service.
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1: 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Yes, ma'am. White male. Noah Sean Welch. Spelling last. Whiskey Echo Lima. 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
2: 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I have one to add. 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
0: 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He's negative locals NCIC. Female subject is suspended. She's negative locals NCIC.
1: Copy. 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

0: 对方 A。Tennessee DL for Sinus, juvenile stations when you're ready. The individual is able to just walk away on his own power. Call you in second service.
1: Great, babe. 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
0: 27, I'm sorry, ma'am. I thought you were doing a check on me. Tennessee DL 158-094-584. 158-094-584.
1: 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Send up.

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1: Copy, thank you. Dispatch, I'm going to be okay. I'm going to be in contact with parents and busy citations.
0: Copy, sir.
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3: 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My name is Dave Burns. When are you ready?
2: Go ahead.
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0: Last subject is
1: about at
0: the Yale Navy,
1: local
0: Philadelphia.
1: Copy. I'll cancel me in service. I'll have a report when one party is left the same.
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0: good.
1: 170, investigation by officer 195 Brookfield Drive, cross of Cousin Ray Lane. Caller advises he was cleaning his firearm and it was accidentally discharged. There's no one in the house, but it did go through the wall. He'd like to speak to an officer and make sure that all of his neighbors are okay.
0: Yeah.

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1: I'll be in service. 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Parents been contacted.

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0: 571-320.
1: 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Try again.
0: 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I'll copy.
1: I copy.
0: Tempo, I'll also have a firearm down to the card when you get a chance.
1: Go ahead.
0: It's going to be a Glock 27, chambered in 40. The serial number is going to be Echo Zulu Bravo 680.

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0: I had a notice for the card. Be back in service. Advise Roberts.
1: Greetings.

0: 27th. I'm going to be out of vehicle 409 Rogers Street. Be community engagement.
1: What was that address on Rogers?
2: 409. 4-0.
1: Copy, thank you.

0: Corvette, passing on the boulevard at 86 miles an hour. I'm turning around on it. Can you have somebody check on North Seaver to see if they can intercept?
1: Where are you at on North Seaver?
0: 1400 block. I'm trying to catch up, but I don't think I won't be able to.
1: East or westbound?
0: We're westbound, coming up on Veterans Bridge.
1: Just from a 14 on reckless driver in that area as well.

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0: I'm leaving
1: from that interstate.
2: Dispatch 226 for 228. Did you copy?
3: 28, I copy. I'm on clinch right now. I'm going to head over to the boulevard to see if I can find that vehicle. He said blue Corvette.
2: That's affirmative.
3: Copy.
1: 227, traffic stop on the bridge. 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
1: Indiana tag 624 Foxtrot Alpha Papa. 624 Foxtrot Alpha Papa. This is shown on a green Mitsubishi Corvette. I wasn't able to catch up to it.
2: Great.
1: 25, I'll be canceling en route.

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1: Just below it right there at the intersection.

0: Stand by, I'm going to be at Powell Brothers, about 700 block, I believe, of Charles, North Charles. Going to be out of Tennessee, 5 Alpha Alpha 8617, 5 Alpha Alpha 8617. Going to be on a blue Corvette. 27, you copy that traffic?
1: Yeah, 10-4, I'm heading to you.
0: You're going to be at Powell Brothers.

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I have Tennessee driver's license for you. 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

0: 227. Man, did you advise you got a 911 call? Reference reckless driver in the area where I first put this out.
1: That's affirmative. The only thing the caller could provide was it was a silver or gray, and she thought it was a sedan.
0: 10-4. I think that was the first one that I stopped trying to get out of this one's way. Both of them were at speed. Thank you.
1: Copy that.

0: 27.
1: I'll be in service. 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

0: 170. 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No answer on callback. Times two.
1: Temple. What's the history for that address?
0: Sir, there are no past calls for this address.
1: Temple.

0: 170 to 173. What's your 20?
1: Go ahead, you're a little low volume.
0: What's your 20?
1: I'm coming into Clinton City on 10 hours.

0: can you check one by name and date of birth? It's going to be Joseph. Last name is going to be spelled Kilo Alpha India Hotel Echo. Date of birth is 1-2 of 2000.
1: 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Sima.

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1: Copy. I did locate an OLN out of Nevada for that subject. Go ahead with the next one.
0: 10-4, thank you. Next one's going to be a Taylor Hale, Hotel Alpha India, Lima. Date of birth is 1/29 of 96.

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1: 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I got a Tennessee DL for status local on CSE when you're ready. Also Knox.
0: Go ahead, sir.
1: Going to be Tennessee DL 116-473-381. 116-473-381. Status local on Tennessee and Knox, please.
0: Three, thanks.

0: 27, go ahead. Would you be available for field sobriety?
1: Yeah, 10-4. What's your location?
0: We're at the Cash Express here, right next to El Tepame.
1: 10-4. I'll be interrupting you.
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0: 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Can you check driving history on him?
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1: I'll have one male in custody from this address and out to the jail. Begin mileage 67180. Watchman confirmed.

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1: 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That individual has been released to a licensed driver.

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0: Copy, midnight 11.

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0: Sir, domestic problem, 210 Cuttawa Lane, Cross and Park Lane, has been physical. Parties are separated. Weapons are available in the house.

0: 170, your complaint is going to be in a black Lexus.
1: 10-4. You got another unit to send with me into this?
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0: 170, I'm on scene with that vehicle. Vehicle is going to be, tag is going to be Bravo November X-ray 8753.
1: Flag 2021 Lexus, Genonet Styles, had a one lane in Andersonville, valid, negative stolen, insurance confirmed.

0: just got another one out of the car by name and address.
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0: Gary Stiles Jr., date of birth 6/28/88.
1: Copy. He's also negative local within TIC.
0: 10-4, thank you.

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1: Come back on a 2009 Chevy white color, expiration of 1/20/27. Registered to a Joseph Pasquo out of Pioneer, Tennessee. No stolen record.
0: 10-4. None further. Thank you.

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0: 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I'll have a report. Be back to service.
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1: Sir, deliver victim notification at 112 Springhouse Road, across of House Kearney Road. Attempt to make contact with a Matthew Johnson that Francis Summers is getting out of ACDF.

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0: Residential structure fire, 530 West Broad Street, across the Jarrigan Street. From what the caller is saying, it should be an unoccupied residence.

delay request for a structure fire at 530 West Broad Street. County advised we have an officer on scene since the building is fully involved and also going into the wood line requesting any available apparatus and manpower.

0: Alright, unit calling, you're unreadable.
1: We're just going to see.
0: Yeah.

0: Roger.
1: Received engine 3. You'll be going to 530 West Broad Street for a structure fire. Fully involved. Law enforcement on scene advises it is heading towards the wood line.

0: into 3.
1: Go ahead.
0: Into 3, be advised, I spoke with the county. They've got a tanker coming, but they don't know where, how long it's going to be before it's going to get to you. They said there's an officer, law enforcement on scene, so just now hit the wood line.
1: Engine 3, copy. Tanker's on scene.
0: Receive. Let me know if you need to pay that.

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0: Whitewell's parking lot, Clinton Highway at Edgemore, Tennessee, 915 Bravo Foxtrot Yankee Tango. It's a blue 4Runner.

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1: Firewall's parking lot. There's more Clinton Highway. Tennessee, 0, Foxtrot Victor, 079. It's a black, can't tell your address.
0: Copy, it's valid. Negative stolen insurance confirmed.
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0: 084-960-446.
1: Sir, I'm so sorry. 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
1: Thank you.

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0: 156. Ma'am, I have a welfare check. 521 Jones Creek Street, across of Brookfield Drive. The client lives out of state and is worried about her mother with medical issues, and she would like a call back after you check on the mom.
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EMS assignment, 150 North Charles Stevens Boulevard, apartment 523, Towers, close to Charles Street, Broad, for an elderly male, difficulty breathing.

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0: David Agrio of Clinton is valid. Negative locals and NCIC.
1: Bring back on the tag. Is it valid insurance?
0: Bravo Nora, Yankee Delta, comes back on a green 2022 Nissan Frontier to David Agrio of Clinton. No stolen record. It expires on February of 27 and insurance showing confirmed.
1: Thank you, sir. No further.

0: 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Can I get a stop sign, please?
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Dispatch all Anderson County units. Be prepared to copy Bolo, authority Rome County. Dispatch all Anderson County units. Be on the lookout for a 2009 gray BMW bearing Tennessee registration 208 Bravo Romeo Kilo Whiskey. Is last seen by Rome County on Sugar Grove Lane heading toward Harriman Oliver Springs area. They were in a small pursuit with the vehicle. They have terminated male driver. There will be charges. Any contact stop and hold for Rome County. WRTL 755 clear at 722.

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1: Control.
0: Retake.

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On the North Freeway, at Andersonville Highway, in the parking lot of Andersonville Crossing.

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1: Traffic has heard large sinkhole, Roswell Highway in the area of Tucker Road.

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1: I think they're trying to work on something. 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
1: BM route to the community center, 101 South X Street, for a follow-up from an EMS assignment last night. They had a male subject. I hurt his leg

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1: 218, I'm dealing with a DAB, center median, right out front of CUB, 1100 block receivers.
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Roadway's clear. Copy a traffic stop. Go ahead. Be the 1400 block of North Stevens, see a black Chevy Silverado, stand by.

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1: What'd you say your location was?

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0: Receive.

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0: 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He has some questions.
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0: Okay.

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1: High grade 2016 Ford. This day. To Kevin Ware. 3:15 East Brushy Valley, Powell. Insurance is confirmed. Expiration 6:30.
0: I copy. Could you add that to the card here on the West Cross?
1: Briefing.

0: 思うときは。You check your P-Dog and see if they have any kind of EPA out here.
1: Same.

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1: I'm 110, Z-Dot's en route from Clinton.
0: 218.
1: Need advice for uptown.
0: Be right 41 JDR now to J.O. Pack. I've had 3 911 open lines.
2: Copy, be right.
3: Newport Heavy, how are them?

0: advised. I have tried calling it back, and it goes to voicemail. I can hear him talking in the background.
1: Copy. Is it three different lines or three calls from the same line?
0: Call from the same number.

0: 240. Just be advised, I finally made contact. 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
1: Tracy, copy. I'll continue to confirm.

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0: Copy, thank you.

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1: I got one to check for a local NCIC and Knox County by name and date of birth when you're ready.
0: Go ahead.
1: It's going to be Nicole Gibson, 5th, 1984.
0: Three. 125, that female negative, Knox County as well.
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0: 169. Sir, are you clear for traffic? Nicole Gibson, 3584, has two attachments for FCA, Knox County. They both are 500 appearance bonds. She is negative locals, NCIC.
1: Okay. 55, she's in custody as well.
0: 3-8, one female in custody. Is she going to be our arrest or Knox County's?
1: We're going to meet in Knox County, that's county line.
0: 3-8,

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1: 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T-Dot still not made it.
0: Copy, sir.

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1: Answer motorcycle tag 230 Zulu Romeo 1.
2: Registration back to a red 1997 Suzuki at Elijah Smith of Highway 61. The manual insurance is unconfirmed. Expiration is expired 6/30/21 at NSR.
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1: Yes, please.
0: Copy. 75 is on duty, primary in my unit, dispatch will be en route.
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0: 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Can you show me en route to ACDF with Lynn Mel from GS2, mileage 113461?
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0: Yes.
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0: 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It's going to be 111-683-301.
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That returns on a gray 2006 Volvo to Joseph and Rebecca Hunt.

Tactics 424 Bravo Kilo X-ray Zulu with a no code 17 Dodge Caravan. Coleman Lane and Powell. Valid negative stolen.

film route to the Lantern at Morning Point 960. EMS calls. They requested an ambulance for an 83-year-old and an 84-year-old man that assaulted each other. South Severs. It's the Lantern at Morning Point.

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1: 36.
0: Can you be in route with them, please?
1: In route.
2: 116. Do we have any history at this address?

0: Avenue. We got a black Honda Accord with its bumper going about to fall off, driving down the Clinch Avenue here in front of Biker Rags. Probably could be a safety hazard if it's not addressed.
1: Is it going southbound or northbound?
0: Sorry about that. It's going toward the Green Bridge.
1: Receipt. 216, do you copy?
2: I copy.
3: 240 on scene.
1: Receipt 40.
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1: 36.
2: Two, there's six, I'll see you with 40.
3: Receipt.

0: 144,
1: traffic complaint. Section lane off Granite Road, caller advises a dirt bike and a four-wheeler. Young kids up and down the roadway. Some have helmets on, some don't. One of them almost got hit in the blind curve.
0: Copy.

0: once again, I'm out of the end, so I'm near interstate.
1: Make a model of that vehicle again. It was a black Honda Accord heading down Charles Severs now toward the shopping center. Copy. Was the right rear bumper? Yes, it is. He was driving erratically and lane, and his bumper looks like it's falling off by the covering. Copy. He'll be eastbound on the boulevard, passing the 1,000 block now. I'm trying to catch up to him. Thank you.
2: Ford, you're seen clear for EMS.

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0: 2:18, I was unable to copy.
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0: 216. I have an MBA that just occurred, 2200 block North Seavers. Caller drove off. Caller sitting at Hardee's in a white Lexus. State the car that hit him in the drive-thru at Hardee's.
1: Repeat, I've been around. Is there any injury?
0: No injury.
1: Repeat.

0: 16 to 18. 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
1: Yeah, I'm good.

0: 218, do you have a tag for that vehicle?
1: Hey, firm, I apologize. Tennessee 639 Bravo Lima Mike Golf. 639 Bravo Lima Mike Golf. I got you to check. Tennessee DL.
0: Go with your first one.
1: 135-993-093. 135-993-093.
0: Go with your next one.
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0: 201.
1: Go ahead, 201.
0: TO description on the adverse vehicle. Supposed to be in Hardy's drive-thru.
1: Said it was a vehicle pulling a trailer.
0: Okay.
1: Your first subject, Anna Kia Cash of Knoxville's valid. She's negative locals in NCIC. Second subject, Ira Peretti of Oak Ridge is also valid. He's also negative locals in NCIC.
0: Copy, they checked okay. I'm on a phone to Eagle Bend. Get some duct tape on that bumper. It should
1: receive.
0: I'll be available.
1: Receive.

0: 1.
1: Go ahead.
0: I'm on site at Hardee's, speaking here with your complainant. The other vehicle is also on scene, and they are choosing to work this out amongst themselves. No further unit needed available.
1: 3 States 15, do you copy?
2: 16, I copy. I'll be available. Thanks, 201.
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0: 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I'm in service. They're going to address the issue. 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

0: 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It's
1: briefing.
2: 55 to 36, we are going to that house you talked about.
0: Reaches up there. We're still about 10 minutes out.

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1: Copy. Who's the protective party?
0: Her brother, William.

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1: Yeah, they're...

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1: Can you make me primary? We'll be en route to ACDS 1, Gold Mountain.
0: Terrific.
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136. The Ballard subject that 122 checked the warrants on earlier, can you put his information in this 530 West Broad Street card?

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EMS assignment 150 North Severs, Clinton Towers.

0: assignment, 150 North Severs, Clinton Towers, apartment 506-506. 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

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He's negative NCIC locals not curious.

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1: 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On juveniles. 123, Upper Air Base Lane, apartment number 3. 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

0: All units, stand by to copy a Bolo. Currently on the South Severs at Sunset. All units, be on the lookout for a older model brown four-door Volvo. Color states is driven by an elderly man. State is all over the road, possibly falling asleep. Going eastbound as at the red light at 300 blocks of South Caesar.
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0: 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No violation occurred. I'll be available.
1: Precinct.

0: 110, 125. Are you still on West Broad?
1: Negative.
0: Racing.
1: I have a Tennessee by number. Can you add that to my card? It's going to be 140-134-163.
0: Racing. One 155.

0: 3625. We can go to that if you want us to.
1: For that car you're on?
0: Yeah, he's still working on it, but mobile on the phone and the computer. If you want to call them and figure out the details, we can meet you and go do the actual service.
1: Copy, that's fine. I'll meet you at the Dollar General store there.
0: Copy.
2: Go
1: ahead.
2: Sir, 504 just called and advised a possible subject of Coke whiskey at that location.
1: At the house I'm in route to?
2: Affirmative.
1: Okay, just let me know. I'm be on scene in about 3 minutes.
2: $175.
1: I have another one for you to add to the card for me. Tennessee 135-400-823. And then you can close that out. Service complete, report.
2: Three seconds.

0: 156.
1: What made you say?
0: Ma'am, I just said you're paid to contact someone.

need you to be en route to headquarters. Make a handle this call by phone due to subject being in California. Wanting to report his brother missing from 3 Heritage Court. Has not been seen from or heard from since Monday at 1:45 p.m. Has not answered the phone till today, and then a stranger answered the phone.

0: copy. Can you put the subject, the name, and the notes and all?
1: There is no one at home, per the caller. All the information is in there. It's a Travis Reardon, and his brother is Matthew.
0: Copy. Show me a route to the resident.
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1: It is the brother that lives in California.
0: Copy.

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0: Affirmative, sir. I have a verbal domestic, 127 Johnny Smith Lane, crosses Dutch Valley Road. It's going to be 6 to 7 people involved. 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
1: Copy. We'll be in route from Claxton Red Box.
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0: 218. That registration is going to be 468 Bravo Quebec Tango Bravo. 968 Bravo Quebec Tango Bravo. And I'll add it to the card.
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0: fire units responding to White Street. It's Medic 7. We're coming to you from Claxton. At about an 8-minute ETA.
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1: Go ahead, Medic 7.
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0: F3 dispatch, do you have PD responding to this location? There is no one answering to our calls, and there's two large dogs in the back bedroom. The door's open.
1: Receive, they should be there momentarily.
0: Disregard, they're on scene.

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1: Restate.
2: Two 15. I'll be clear from 18. 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
3: 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THP's been notified. They'll be en route.
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0: 216. Be en route to get and go 1106 North Severs. Caller states there's a male subject in the woods acting suspicious. Said if you'll come to get and go, they'll point you to where he's at.
1: 3C, I'll be en route. 17, what's your status down there?
2: I think we're about to clear up here in a minute. I don't see anything. We've already checked around the perimeter. We're about to probably clear up here in a second.
1: 3C.

0: Attention all units. The female from 201 Y Street has just called. Stated she is currently at Methodist Medical Center in Oak Ridge. All units on scene there at Y Street. The female there from 201 Y Street is called in. She is currently at Methodist Medical Center in Oak Ridge.
1: Johnny Smith Lane, status.
0: Go ahead, 16.
2: I'll be attempting to make contact with that subject. I'm going to try to get and go more behind the subway.
0: Receipt. 18, if you want to pull into the back parking lot of subway.
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0: 16. We'll actually be behind the bank on the railroad track here. The bank next to the subway.
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0: 16. I have one to check, my name, date of birth.
1: Go ahead with it.
0: First name will be Joshua. Collins spelling, last name Nichols. November, India, Charlie, Hotel, Oscar, Lima, Sierra. 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
0: 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Reference to domestic standby. 55 Coleshill Road. 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
1: 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Who's complaining on that?
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1: Go ahead.
0: The first is going to be Michelle L. White, common spelling. 1972.
2: Break. 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
0: Next will be Devin L. White.
3: We'll code for it, Mickey.
0: 36.
2: Oh, thank you.
0: Thirds have been the Tiffany, middle initial M. White. Break. Last one's going to be Katie, middle initial E, Hensley Hotel, Echo November Sierra, Lima Echo Yankee, DOB 12-4,

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1: 1.5
0: dispatch.
2: Go ahead. En route at 1844.
1: We'll be clear of the verbal domestic. Be in service with report. All units.
3: 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I'll be available with a report. 36 will be available as well.

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1: Go ahead, go ahead.
0: Be route to headquarters. Speak to a subject in reference to fraud at 311 Potter Road.
1: Two 13, copy. I'll be around.

0: 175. Sir, I got a welfare check on the 341 Marlowe Circle across the Bush Road. Plant advised that there's a small blue four-door vehicle parked in front of her property. Possible domestic advised two people got out of the vehicle and were yelling at each other. Also advised there was one other passenger in the backseat.
1: Receive. 110, I'm being right with it.
0: Copy.

correct me. Bar NBA, non-injury. 2100 block of North Seaver. Your caller is pulling into the speedway. Unknown if the other subject is from the Silver Dodge Journey.

0: 216. 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
1: 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I'll be in a

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1: Negative, I'll be okay.

0: 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Sir, I got an iPhone crash detection, 229 South Palo Road, cross of Norris Freeway. No contact with the phone.
1: Okay, I'm all right.

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1: If you haven't cleared me from the Trillium Drive, I cleared with a report. 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
1: 136.
0: Jerry Tan, I'm on scene at Speedway. Can you give my vehicle description again?
1: The 80 something.
2: Yeah, the silver
1: and
2: Dodge.
1: It continues to climb. Can you call the complainant back? See what you find.
0: Copy. Go ahead.
2: Sir, can you check a white male who's going to be dressed in all black skateboarding down Market Street? Complainant, anonymous complainant advised that he's almost knocked several people down.
0: 217, copy. Show me around to Market Street.

0: 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I'm in the area.
1: Copy.
0: Have you received any other calls other than the crash detection?
1: Ma'am, I received one call from Life 360, but they cannot provide any more information.
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0: 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I'll be available.

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4: Go ahead.
2: 270, show me on scene, Market Street. I'll be looking for this individual.
1: Sir, just to confirm, it's at Marble Circle. Our map is showing to be a White House.
4: That's what we see on the computer, and that's what we're looking for, but it goes from, I think, 326, and the next house down is 370-something. And then we're still not seeing any blue cars in the road with people fighting in them.
1: Ross from 326, showing it has an American flag in the front yard, if that helps.
4: Copy. I think I know the one you're talking about. Did you get a hold of the complainant? Because we're not seeing any vehicles out at the road fighting.
1: Stand by. We're trying to contact.

0: Sir, be advised, when I was on the phone with her, she was driving away from this scene.
1: Service, not able to locate.
0: Copy.

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0: same service. 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
1: Copy. 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

0: Vicki. 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
1: Sir, we have the complainant from that missing person on the phone. 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
0: Yeah, just let her know. I'll call her back as soon as I get off.
1: Cop.
0: Thank you.

0: 217.
1: You got traffic going?
0: Affirmative. Being route to headquarters for an unruly juvenile in the lobby.
1: 217, copy. I'll be in route.
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0: Affirmative. I have her name and the
1: they
0: caller's
1: just
0: name and phone number in the car.
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0: 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I've got an MBA with injury. It's going to be the 100 block North Main Street, right in front of CBS, paging out fire.
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0: dispatched to fire units on scene at MVA. Anderson County advises they do not have a unit available to come to you at this time.
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0: Receipt.
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4: 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It's going to be an audible alarm showing front lift door. 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
3: Comes back to a no color given, 2011 Mazda to a Samantha Gunter of 110 Breaker Lane in Clinton. 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

0: 115. I've got one. 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
1: 217. I spoke with the child and the mother. I believe they're on the right track now. For now, you show them back in service to Northern Board.
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1: 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Is anything holding or pending?
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0: I've got one to check my name and date of birth.
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0: Jonas Carnes, Charlie Alpha.

0: 125. My apologies, sir. 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
1: Last name is going to be Carnes, Charlie, Alpha, Romeo, November, Echo, 9/15 of 85.

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0: Can you be en route to, post up in front of the co-op facing east? Stop traffic from turning left onto Broad.
1: 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I'll be en route.
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1: 136, this says HD. It could be a Harley Davidson.
2: Yeah, that's what we're thinking. What's the last four of the VIN?
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0: 155, your traffic's extremely muffled. 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
1: 125, of this motorcycle is requesting Clinton Highway Wrecker to come tow it from this property.

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0: How many primaries are now in custody and are after the jail?
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0: 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Vehicle's been removed from the roadway. All fire units available, 100 block North Severs.

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1: Go ahead.
0: 216. All units be available. I have a report. Quality has a vehicle.
1: Copy, sir.

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1: 110, I'm okay.
0: Where are you, Steve? 110.

144, copy. There's a vehicle in the driveway. India Alpha 9357.

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That comes from.

0: 144. I guess that garage is it. I've checked it. It's secure. In service. That's okay.
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1: Copy. 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
1: Alright, you got a block range for Cagle?
0: Sorry about that. I was trying to see where this kid was going. It's going to be the 800 block of McAdoo. We'll be here at Cagle Street off of McAdoo.

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1: Back on the 2011 Mazda CX-9, white color, expiration of 6 of 2027, registered to a Brittany Russell, or correction, Brittany Bussell, out of Clinton, 813 McAdoo Street. Also, if you need, there's a phone number attached to it. I don't know how good it is.

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1: We're making our way back to my car there. I'm sure she's...

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0: 227. I'm going to give you a phone number. Call me for a constant, Macklin. Do you care to contact that number on the recorder burner? Have her return to the residence at 837 McAdoo.
1: Copy. Do I have that number?
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1: 36.

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0: So her grandmother's in route from Oak Ridge, approximately 15 EPA.
1: What was the time that 27 started this car?
0: Sir, it was 1927.

0: 27. 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
1: Go ahead, sir.
0: Y'all are at 837, correct?

0: All right, 26. The last thing that was there was back in April of 2025 for threats and harassment. Then at 3:13 of 2025, it was an attempt to locate. 3:05, speak to an officer. And then it goes to 24 for missing juvenile, but nothing recent.
1: Does anyone have an aid on what that missing juvenile was?

0: 27. Go ahead. All right. I have a missing juvenile call for back in 2024. It's actually for a juvenile who stole several items. It's not a missing juvenile call at all.
1: 10-4, sir. Thank you.